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1: You and you and God knows who. Keep your love light shining. 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Cause God give us life and it's a blessing. 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

0: teacher Rita being schooled by the students Smokey, Herbie, and their little sister Mila, short for Sense Amelia. Here on 90.9 FM, and my name is Robert. Got 45 minutes yet to go. Hope you're having a great afternoon on this holiday weekend. So at the top, we got on live Peter Tosh at the Capri Theater in Atlanta, Georgia, February 2nd, 1979. Picked Myself Up. Bunny Wailer kind of working in Bob Dylan's Like a Rolling Stone lyrics there on the great number Ballroom Floor, his 1987 release on Shanaky, Roots Man Skankin'. The Wailers Band, led by Junior Marvin, featuring Chanter Tiger on cover of Bob's there, Could You Be Loved, their album Majestic Warriors, The Wailers Band, 1991. And then Rita Marley, the great 12-inch on Tough Gone, Herb Tune, 1981. Did I say that? Okay, when I come back, we're going to get on Rockers Doing Reggae. First up, live Elvis Costello in Toronto, Canada.
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0: All right. Live at the Elma Combo Club in Toronto, Canada, March 6, 1978. 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

0: Alan here on 90.9 FM, friend or foe, for Rockers Doing Reggae, first Saturday of the month by tradition. Yes, at the top, Elvis Costello and the Attractions, watching the Detectives live in Toronto at the Omo Combo Club, March 6, 1978. Then another couple bobs in a row there. Robert Palmer doing Too Good to Be True off his Secrets release for Island, 1979, UK artist, of course. Bob Dylan, love that one. Man gave names to all the animals. If you listen to the end of that, he doesn't say the snake. So why is that? Slow Train Coming, Columbia label, 79, and then from 2007. Artist kind of dabbled in reggae, Lily Allen, from her All Right Still release, Friend or Foe. After these announcements, Mute and Dub.
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0: Steve coming in for World Village in about 25 minutes, so let's hear Zion Train Sound System featuring females artist Molara, Healing of the Nation. Dub.

0: Now big shout out going out to the Regional Dub Club crew way down in place called Vienna. I want to send special requests to the one Sweet Susie, a musical cat like Goo Mix, right. Cat like Sugar B, also you like Stereotype in the style of fashion, because that's what the massive likes, I will tell you, good gosh. But my name is Brother Culture, and anytime he pass through Vienna, you don't know, say, at the Dub Club, run things, every time, concrete, grill up, brick up, bush!
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0: Too Bad Card finishing off Smile Jamaica for this Saturday. Steve is here chatting him up. He's going to be doing Greek music tonight, so look forward to that. Let me tell you what I played. Mute and dub. So somebody asked me once, what do you mean by mute and dub? Well, it's Jamaican dub, which is the drum and bass and the echo, but with modern electronic sounds like Zion Train Sound System, Healing of the Nation, featuring Malara on the vox and African Simba on the chant. CD single, China, 1995, 420 number. Out of Jostria, Stereo Tip, featuring Brother Culture, Pond Remote, from a Dub Club collection on G-Stone. Future Pigeon, Cybernetic Killer, from their album Echidelic Sounds of Future Pigeon. And then Too Bad Card, the trumpet 8-minute mix of Leaving Rome. Get ready for Steve. Thanks. Don't forget, Smile Jamaica uploads archived editions on Mixcloud. Look for Smile Jamaica or Bobbylon there. Have a great Labor Day weekend. Do not work on Monday if you can. See ya.
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It is time for international music on World Village. And my name is DJ Steven Rivetti, host and curator of World Village. This program airs every Saturday from 7 to 9 p.m., featuring an eclectic mix of music throughout our beautiful planet that we call home, and it is all of ours. And this music we share together, that I share with you. A great big thanks and shout out to I and I Brethren, Ja Robert, for Smile Jamaica. You can hear sweet reggae music every Saturday from 7 to 9 p.m. Give thanks. Give thanks to KRCL Community Radio. Yeah, this week, inspired by the Greek Festival coming up next week. Also, you know, Labor Day weekend. This nation was built by immigrants. So, as always, going to be celebrating Labor Day with international music and from Greece. The Greeks have a long history in Salt Lake City and in the United States and the world. And so why not celebrate the summer of dub and reggae like the theme that I've been doing throughout the summer on KR on World Village. And of course this evening, this is in celebration of the Greek festival and Labor Day as well. And to all the immigrants and all the workers out there, hey man, this is for you. All right. I did lead the program off. A lot of these artists are recording in Athens. Some of them are. We might be hitting some Thessaloniki this evening and Etapia as well. We'll see how far we can get. We did start off in Athens with just an artist that goes by the name of Bo. Yeah, Greek festival. Opa! I love the Greek festival. One of my favorite festivals along the Wasatch Front. Of course, there's so many great festivals anymore. I love them all. I love seeing the culture out there. So, also, want to send a great big shout out and birthday love to Zenobia Rivetti this week. So happy birthday, my dear, and to my family. Love you too. All right. So yes, started with Bo. Kivitos was the name of the album, 2019 intro. And then we followed that with, I thought, why not just start it off right with Haji Mike out of Cyprus. Just a stone's throw, you know, part of Cyprus is Greek controlled, which the UN recognizes, and the other part is Turkey is controlled. I was unable to go to the partition in between and kind of like cross borders, but was in Limassol last year. It was hot, 100 degrees with humidity, beautiful culture, wonderful people, beautiful. We heard the Ten Commandments of dub. I thought, you know, especially with the theme of the World Village Summer of Dub theme, you know, the Ten Commandments of Dub, that lays it out. And I really love the line about don't let the machines control you. And this was released in 2018, and it's in Roman numerals 2018. And then we followed that with Locomondo out of Etapia, off a fantastic, one of my favorite Greek reggae albums, Me Wanna Dance 2010. Rempeta Skank, some Rembetico style. All right, whole bunch of great music to cover. Hope you're doing well. This is Community Radio Station. I also want to remind you next week is going to be the Radiothon, and I'm still going to be sticking with the theme throughout the summer. So that goes to about the 20th of September, where we hit the autumn equinox. So reggae and dub on World Village for a couple more weeks. Radiothon, love to hear from you next week. Just want to remind you, this is a community radio station, and we are powered by your generosity and love. So just remember that next week. Love you. All right. Coming up next, actually, we're going to go
And we're just going to skip over to Hungary really quick to hear from Habu Dubs, who are just taking a ride on a traditional Greek tune, Lakma. Habu Dubs, Multiculture, 2018, World Village, KRCL, Summer of Dub.

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0: 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State of Life. Before that, Soonja Man, Heavyweight Sounds, featuring North Akal. Out of here. Up next, DJ Alex, Hip Hop Grease.

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We work on the other side of time. We bring them here through isotope, teleportation, transmolecularization. Or better still, teleport the whole planet here through

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I don't know, man. 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That's where you can follow along this evening and stream World Village and other programs on demand at krcl.org. My name is DJ Steven Rivetti, host and curator of World Village. I love collecting music and hearing new voices and inspirational perspectives. I was born as an ethnomusicologist. Anyway, hope you're doing well. Want to remind you, World Village airs every Saturday from 7 to 9 p.m. featuring an eclectic mix of music throughout this very singular floating orb in the universe that we call home. And you know, life is just, it's a miracle. I was telling one of my in-laws this the other day, just how fragile life is in general. And you always have to remember that. So yes, I'm celebrating the summer of dub and reggae on World Village. I like to do this. It's been a theme I've been doing for the last probably almost five years now. On World Village, hitting different countries, exploring different perspectives of reggae, dub, and electronic sound, as well as some hip-hop as well. And in that last set of music, finished that with just some instrumentals from Hemp Boy out of Athens. No Favors, Hemp Boy. On top of that, Crypto Dan. Watch out for that Crypto Dan. Crypto Dan. Burn it. 2020. How prophetic. On top of that, Engali. Kismet in 2021. Really fantastic instrumental, almost dubstep style. Antonius Antonio. This evening on World Village, we are in Greece. Started the summer off in Russia, followed by France. Went to the UK for some house. Germany, next Africa, then India. We've been all over, my friends, Poland. Let's see, in this week we're in Greece. So many countries, so many voices to hear. But actually, coming up next, we're going to hear actually a few songs that are going to be featuring the Greek bagpipe. And probably coming up here in a couple months, once I always like to say normal programming, whatever that is. But anyway, I always like to play different. After I do this Summer of Dub and Reggae theme, I like to go back into traditional and folk music and just explore all these great genres and styles of music throughout the world. So that's what I call regular programming. Anyway, I have played some in the past folk Greek music featuring the sampuna, which is a musical instrument, and it's a part of the bagpipe family. It's a double chantered bagpipe with no drone. It's inflated by blowing with the mouth into a goatskin bag. And it's widespread in the Greek islands. And so we're going to hear this style coming up in the next few songs. The name of this song is Revolution from Professor Skank. And you might hear some themes that are definitely relevant. World Village KRCL 90.9.

Revolution in the 21st century, not as a question. You see, the ruling classes always say revolution is neither necessary nor desirable. But at the same time, in the 21st century, the great slogan of ruling classes everywhere is globalization. Globalization and neoliberalism. They've embraced a conception of capitalism which involves dropping all the controls on capital, dropping state intervention to direct and tame capital, allowing capital its free flow and free operation. Revolution in the 21st century, not as a question, not as a question, not as a question, not as a question, not as a question, not as a question.

Let's be clear, under capitalist society, people are not happy. Now, I hear people say people are happy under capitalism. I always think they should go on the bus or the tube at 7 o'clock in the morning. And

revolution in the 21st century, not as a question. And I'll try and explain why. Life becomes increasingly intolerable for the mass of the population. Let's be clear, under capitalist society, people are not happy. Now, I hear people say people are happy under capitalism. I always think they should go on the bus or the tube at 7 o'clock in the morning and see how many people are smiling. People are not happy. Revolution in the 21st century, not as a question. People are not happy. Revolution in the 21st century, not as a question. People are not happy. Revolution in the 21st century, not as a question. People are not happy.

0: Just heard the two different songs featuring, well, the ghetto tourist. In Greece, there's a lot. Facts. Hey, you're listening to World Village on Community Radio, KRCL 90.9 FM. We just listened to Loco Mondo, featured them earlier, Etapia, Greece, Me Wanna Dance 2010, Ghetto Tourist, featuring the Symphonia, which is a bagpipe in Greece made out of goat skin. Before that, Revolution from Professor Skank out of Athens, Digital Revolution 2014. This is World Village Community Radio, KRCL. Coming up next, we're going to hear another song about the ghetto. If you've been to Athens, Greece, you will know a lot of it is, there's a lot of poverty going on, lots of graffiti everywhere, so you see it a lot. Lots of poverty, yeah. But love Athens, one of my favorite cities on the planet. We're going to hear from SKG's Dub Alliance. This is World Village, KRCL, Summer of Dub.
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0: I really like that organic style house right here on World Village Duplicator. Journey in Santorini, 2012. Terra. All right, don't forget that you are listening to Community Radio, KRCL 90.9 FM. Following World Village is Youth Radio, a fully youth-produced radio program with Spy Hop loud and clear. 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And bringing you into your Sunday morning is Super Sounds from midnight to 2 a.m. Bringing you into your Sunday morning, Super Sounds. Let me redo that, Chovy. My good friend Chovy, Super Sounds, midnight to 2 a.m. Hey, my friends, this is Community Radio, listener supported. I want to remind you, my name is DJ Steven Rivetti, host of World Village. This is DJ Rivetti. All right, yeah, this program airs every Saturday, 7 to 9 p.m., featuring an eclectic mix of music throughout this very singular orb, this blue orb floating in the cosmos. Nothing surrounding us, nothing close that can support us. This is it. Unless you can bend space and time, this is it. So, hey, gotta take care of it. This program features voices and styles and genres throughout this beautiful planet that we call home. All right, Youth Radio, 9 to 10 p.m., don't forget. And then also I want to remind you this program this evening, Greek, I just did a celebrating the summer of dub and reggae. We are in Greece this evening, also celebrating the Greek festival starting next week, and also celebrating Labor Day weekend. Because you know what? This country was built by immigrants. And even the natives as well. All right. Right after this, more of this great house music.
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Hi, this is 90.9 FM KRCL Salt Lake City. I'm Johnny, and this is Sonic Sparks, and you're listening to a show all about birds. I'm glad you stayed with us for so long. At least I hope you have. You have just heard Wings of a Dove by Prince Buster. There's no KRCL show complete without a good ska song. Then before that was Goldfinch Nocturne by Roar. I Ran So Far Away by A Flock of Seagulls. And, yeah, I think that really catches us up. This is my last break of the night. And then after me is going to be Super Sounds. So I hope you enjoy that if you're up in the little hours and just listening to some tunes. I'm going to leave you guys with Your New Cuckoo by The Cardigans, some 90s Brit pop, which is always fun. And then if we have a little bit of time, A Little Birdie by the Vince Guaraldi Trio. I hope you guys have enjoyed. I had a lot of fun putting these together. I love birds and I love music, so I'm glad to you know, synergize them. I had to go digging for some of these, like Wings of a Dove by Prince Buster. Not his most famous song, so I hope you guys were awake to hear it. So, up next is Your New Cuckoo by the Cardigans and Little Birdie by the Vince Guaraldi Trio. It's 90.9 FM KRCL, Salt Lake City. I'm Johnny. And I'm signing off. Take care of yourselves.

It just seems now all he wants to do is fight.

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Thank you to Johnny for playing some great music for the birds, of the birds, inspired by the birds. And so we start things off, you know, to honor such a fantastic idea by Johnny. Start off with the Beatles' Free as a Bird, which is, as I was telling Johnny, the Beatles' first posthumous songs that came out, where the Beatles, where John Lennon, prior to his death, recorded, you know, a unfinished song. And in the 90s, you know, after he was tragically murdered, Yoko Ono, in a loving fashion, gave the remaining Beatles that unfinished recording, and with love they finished that song, making it the first posthumous Beatles song, calling it Free as a Bird. 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My name is Chovy, host of this program. And boy, oh boy, has it been a beautiful night here in Salt Lake City. Such a wonderful show that was put on tonight, organized by many people, and one of them, namely, wonderfully, Martha Black, Ma Black, of Nova FM, and Fridays, with Friday Mornings, KRCL, organized Voices in Bloom. Wonderful, wonderful turnout tonight. A lot of great people. So if you're there, thanks for being there. Such a cool song that that the night was ended off with, one of the last songs, if I'm remembering correctly, Jacques Sol. And I want to share it with you. So we're going to do that as we start off the show tonight. And in the spirit of continuing to amplify Latino voices and music, we're gonna get into all sorts of good stuff of just that variety. So, but yeah, Jacques Sol, this is Nopal. Thanks for tuning in here on Super Sounds 90.9 FM KRCL, your community radio station. Time now is 12:17 on the 6th day of September. Still in this dystopian year of our Lord, 2026. Let's get going. Thanks for tuning in. Jacques Sol, Nopal.

Nopal by Jacques Sol. A great artist here in Salt Lake City who played tonight at the show Voices in Bloom off of Regent Street. Played with Amadora and Jazzy Olivo. And I forgot to mention, we also heard such a beautiful song by the Beatles right after that Freeza Bird. It's called Michelle. Anyway, while I'm not able to find music at the moment by Amadora, I am able to find Jazzy Olivo. So we're going to hear El Circo. This was recorded in 2020. Thanks for tuning in here on 91.9 FM KRCL Super Sounds.

90.9 FM, Karis Hill, thanks for tuning in. This is a beautiful song under my voice. It's called Noches de Escuintla by Marimba Chapinlandia. Marimba music of Guatemala. This music for certainly reminds me of my wonderful mother. For this song now, we heard Jazzy Olivo, Broken Bloody Heart. Weird too. El Circo is the first Jazzy Olivo song we started off with. This next band that I'm going to play is from 1994. Well, particularly this album that I'm going to play is from 1994. Ray. By Café Tacuba. We're going to hear the... What is this? The... The 16th track on this song, on this album. Las Flores, the flowers, which, you know, tonight, the Voces in Bloom, definitely a bunch of just the theme of flowers was certainly on display. Some wonderful artwork of the Voces in Bloom poster, and, you know, all the years previous. Lunares, I think I'm getting that right, Alicia Lunares, but yeah, so, to continue on with the theme of all of that, we're gonna hear Las Flores by Café Tacuba. Thanks for tuning in, here on KRCL, Super Sounds.

0: KRCL's Music Meets Movies is back with an all-new season of music movies on the big screen where they're supposed to be. 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
1: Well, the Rolling Stones' tour of the United States is over. They wound it up with a free concert at the Altamont Speedway for more than 300,000 people. There were 4 births, 4 deaths, and an awful lot of scuffles reported. We've received word that someone was stabbed to death in front of the stage by a member of the Hell's Angels. Nothing's confirmed on that. We were there. We didn't see it, but we did see a lot.
0: The Rolling Stones in Gimme Shelter for the return of KRCL's Music Meets Movies. 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